That's Tyler Hubbard, Landing, at number 5 on K92.3's Most Wanted. See what I did there? I know, lame. Josh Ross, number 4, Hate How You Look.

Alexander Kay on K92.3's Most Wanted. Morgan Wallen up next. I think a lot of people still hung up on him flipping that piano over, but we're more excited about new music, which is coming soon. Don't we? It's 2.

Number one tonight on K92.3's Most Wanted, coming from Luke Combs. He finally posted some pics earlier from the first few stops in Europe, and he was wearing like these clogs, but they weren't like the wooden ones. It looked like they were made out of Crocs, like they were rubber. Bebop.

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Next up for him, new album dropping September 25th. 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

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Here's the most Florida thing ever. Jamie didn't hit Paul back after their date because he's been raising a baby alligator at home. 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

K92.3. Everybody's fired up about this Jason Aldean, Luke Bryan tour. They're going to be in Vegas December 11th. Camp K92.3 getting you qualified again tomorrow at 9 and 3.

K92.3, Justin Moore broke his silence, and he is back out on the road. Chloe's got all the info on what's going on with him and All Access. Right after Hardy and the boys, Nick Arthur.

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2: It's Chloe with the All Access. Justin Moore abruptly canceling some shows. Why he had to cancel them, hear from him in a minute. But first, Dolly Parton's new Broadway musical. It's coming out in December. The musical all about Dolly's life, from growing up there in the foothills of Tennessee to her rise to fame. And she is a co-writer of the script. I cannot wait to go see it on Broadway. And Jelly Roll, he has worked hard in his journey of just living a healthier lifestyle. He's lost over 300 pounds. Lately, though, he's been stress eating.
3: I've been overeating the last 3 or 4 days, and I was feeling myself stress eating. And then what else happened was the Addict in Me came out. We had this show at this one spot that I love their catering, and they have a dairy-free skillet cookie.
4: Yeah.
3: I don't eat nothing like that. I'm like a drug addict. You can't eat that, because if I eat one, I'll eat two. I eat four.
2: You know, you have to appreciate his vulnerability and just being really honest about where things are at for him. He's walking through a really tough chapter of his life right now as he is going through a divorce with Bunny, and so we're just wrapping both of them in lots of love and prayers. And lastly, Justin Moore, you know, for hits like this. So he's back out on tour, but about a month ago, he was taking a break from touring to focus on his health. We weren't sure exactly what was going on either with him or someone close in his family, but he shared that he just got out of rehab.
5: My drinking got out of control. I just became a complete dumbass. I just got out of rehab for 30 days. This is my 31st day sober.
2: Very powerful words right there from Justin, and you know he is going to help so many others that are walking through that chapter of their life too. You're up to date with the latest in the All Access. 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

K92.3, Jake Owen and Nico Moon hitting Cocoa Riverfront Park October 23rd. We got your tickets again tomorrow afternoon, 5:35 with Melissa. Got a good

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Orlando's number one for new country, K92.3. Riley Green hasn't even started on The Voice yet. He says he's looking at a lot of scripts because he wants to do some more acting. He's considering comedy and then also some serious roles. Okay, just think as you're drunk.

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Lainey Wilson is very organized and very composed in real life, like when you talk with her. 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

K92.3. Ella Langley has now done something that no other female in country music has ever done. She's got three of the top four songs on the Billboard Hot 100. Choosing Texas is still number one like 13 weeks now, and then this one is up there as well. I Can't Love You Anymore on K92.3.

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Looks like Brandon Lake had a nice little weekend with the family. They're out on the boat, hanging at the beach, just enjoying summer. 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

K92.3, Tyler Nance was just in Chicago over the weekend for the Windy City Smokeout, which is a pretty big event. He drew a solid showing, even as a new artist. Here's Keeps Me Sane.

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14: Y'all ready for the Tuesday edition of the morning
11: show? Let's do it.
14: First of all, you made it. You woke up. And, you know, we have some friends that did not. And unfortunately, we have somebody who's very close to us, who's a photographer, who was part of many, many, many K92.3 All-Star Jams and Jingle Jams. You may have never seen him, but you saw his pictures. And this photographer, Slater, you brought this up this morning to do this morning. And I thought that, I was like, man, this is brilliant. So I'll let you take over.
15: Yeah, with Jingle Jam and All-Star Jam since 2021, it doesn't sound like that far. But that's 9 All-Star Jams that he took all of the photos that a lot of people shared and worked for Hard Rock for like a really long time before that.
11: Yeah. I mean, he was a legendary photographer here in Central Florida. We were lucky to work with him. A lot of you, if you were at All-Star Jam, you probably met him because he did all the meet and greet photos with all of our artists.
15: Do a name drop.
11: Mr. Dan, may you rest high, my friend. We are sending lots of love and prayers to he and his family and all of our photographers who get to capture those moments here for us in Central Florida.
14: Yeah, of course, we honor Dan Higgins. But today, you know, also you photographers who have to get us to smile at Disney World. Yeah. You photographers
11: with all the
14: who have
11: kids
14: to get,
11: running around.
14: Yeah,
11: chaos.
14: At the weddings, at all the different events in our life. Just thank you so much for being who you are to get us to do that smile. From us to you, the National Anthem.

0: That's the man right there, Lee Greenwood on K92.3. That's the way that we kick off every single morning show as we get ready, man. This show also gives you an opportunity at $1,000 every single morning, too, just in case you're brand new. It happens at 7:10 with a little thing called the $1,000 Minute.
1: You know what? This guy was crazy just like you, Slater, so I think you guys would be buddies.
0: Oh,
1: Paul?
0: Wow.
1: Yeah, raising illegal animals in his home. You would have no problem with
2: this. I could
1: always
2: use a friend.
1: Not only illegal, but deadly. I'm surprised his day Jamie didn't call the police on him.
0: Yeah, this is one of those that we had to wash our hands, too.
1: Second date's next.

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1: Two people, one date, zero texts returned.
0: Second date update.
1: Brought to you by attorney Dan Newlin. In a wreck, need a check, Google Dan Newlin.
2: Paul, it's been a pleasure talking to you, man. If you don't mind, like, you seem like a pretty cool guy to us. Is there anything that, like, do you drive something weird? Maybe you've got some strange eating habits or you're picky?
3: No, that's the thing, is that the date was going so well, and I just can't figure out why she would never call me back.
2: That's messed up, man.
4: There's nothing you did. You can't think of anything you said wrong. Did you try to make a move on her?
3: No, I was.

0: a gentleman and a real citizen.
1: Well, and can we put this out there to people who think that it's okay to just stop communication? Because then what happens is you leave us with our imaginations. I'm sure you've been thinking about what you did wrong.
0: Oh, I've been racking it in my brain, and I can't figure it out.
2: If you guys have been talking back and forth, you think she friend-zoned you, and you have no idea?
0: Nope. I always have one eye on that and then the other eye on the prize. I swear I nailed it.
2: Is it? It was a sexual reference?
1: No, no.
2: Oh.
0: No.
1: I like you, man. Like, it could just be her. So thank you for giving us Jamie's number. We're going to attempt to call her right here.
0: Okay, awesome.
3: Hello?
1: Yes, Jamie, please.
3: This is?
1: Jamie, I don't know how we came up on your caller ID, but it's
3: K92.3. Yeah, hi.
1: Jamie, you went out on a date with a dude named Paul, and we're just trying to get you guys together again. We have a gift card to give you guys.
3: Okay.
1: I mean, that's if you're interested in him.
4: Are you interested in him, Jamie?
3: I was interested in him until I found out about Walter.
4: About who?
3: Walter. Did he tell you about Walter?
4: Is that his son?
5: Oh, gosh.
1: Oh, wow.
3: No?
2: Oh, his dad? he brought his dad on the date?
3: No, not his dad.
1: Okay, so what's up? It's enough that you haven't called him back.
3: Yeah, I'm not interested.
1: Who's Walter?
4: Yeah.
3: Walter is his pet alligator.
4: Is this a real alligator?
3: Yes, he literally is raising it.
4: Isn't that illegal?
1: I don't know
2: about what country I guess the alligator's from.
1: I mean, and technically anybody who lives on a lake, you're basically raising them in your backyard. Okay, so what's up with Walter? Like, he even gave it a name?
3: Yeah, Walter holds up a big place in his life. You know, we were talking about my pet. I have a dog, and I really love my dog. And, you know, I go hiking with him and everything. And
1: y'all can never get your animals together.
3: No, never. He was like, oh, I have a pet. You know, and at first I was excited. I'm a huge animal lover. But then he shows me Walter living in a gigantic tank thing. I don't know. He somehow made, like, a environment for him at his house. I guess he caught him when he was fishing, like when he was a baby or something, and he's been raising it, and I'm sorry, that's just too much for me.
4: How has he not gotten in trouble? What's he feeding? I mean, I have so many questions. These things are going to get huge.
3: It's so bad.
1: Hey, wait a minute.
3: It's dangerous.
1: Did you say you were going to call the police?
3: I said we should.
2: Oh, I don't know if that's who isn't that the Fish and Wildlife?
1: Yeah, okay, hold on. I want him to be able to explain himself. I don't think he's off his rocker. Paul, you there?
3: Oh my God, he's on the line?
0: I can't believe she's a narc.
3: What is this?
0: Walter's a sweet boy. And I told you his nickname is Dr. Smooth.
3: He's literally deadly.
0: I heard you denigrate my alligator, and it's disrespectful.
3: Oh, my, disrespectful, please. You have an alligator at your house.
4: Do you realize what you're doing is illegal, though, Paul? Like, that alligator, it may be tiny now, and it sounds like it's not too big. If it's in your house, the thing's going to get massive.
1: I don't know if it's illegal, though, with the right type of permitting. So, first of all, hold on. How'd you acquire this thing?
0: I was fishing, and I hooked him. I couldn't get the hook out, so I took him home. And then we bonded. Yeah, I'm basically a hero. He can't go back to the wild because I touched him.
2: Oh, because of maybe the human oils.
1: Yeah, same thing happens with birds. Like, if a bird falls out of a nest, you're not supposed to touch it because then the family will reject it.
2: Obi, is that why you got bees?
1: Hey, so hold on. Hey, listen, I really hate to tell you this, Paul, but, like, I'm looking at this right now, and it says alligators are protected wildlife. So, dude, I don't know how long you plan on staying with Dr. Walter.
0: Dr. Smooth.
2: And that's just honorary,
3: so
2: I imagine.
3: You, man. You just told on yourself.
4: Yeah, you did. You just wait until someone from Florida Wildlife ends up reaching out to you.
1: Listen, ladies.
2: Don't, Chloe, you got a dog, right?
4: Correct. A dog, an animal I'm allowed to have in my home.
2: Okay. But you're a good dog owner because there's a bunch of nicknames. He has many nicknames for Walter.
4: Doesn't matter. Walter could eat your face off in a second, and what you're doing is wrong.
0: Man, I'm out of here.
4: Wow.
1: Paul? Jamie, hey, totally understand why you didn't want to date the dude, and we're sorry that we bothered you this morning.
3: Okay.
5: Second date update.
6: Did you miss it? Catch the latest drama on the K-82-3 app.
1: Yeah, and again, you have to have certain licenses or permits to be able to raise any wild animal.
2: That's true.
1: Definitely look into those permits for your wild animal that you're interested in.
2: Where do you get that? You get that at the DMV?
4: You know what? Our friends at Gatorland would know. I guarantee it would be a great resource.
1: I got kids all the time that are like, Dad, can we raise a wallaby? And of course, I've got a wife that's like, of course we can, as long as nobody knows.
2: Just lift it up. Raise that sucker all day long.
1: That kind of raise. Oh, man. All right. So coming up next, imagine that veteran in your life. Now, imagine somebody who's hell-bent on interviewing every single one they ever can come in contact with. We have an individual who's actually spent the past 10 years doing that.
4: Wow.
1: Wow. The inspiration of the story coming up next after George Burge, who's going to be at the next All-Star Jam.

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2: How many cups of coffee does Slater actually drink?
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1: Oh, man, this story. Listen, it's already something really cool that Chloe and I get to be a part of, which is the Honor Flight, where we get to experience all these World War II veterans, Vietnam, Korean War, like all of these real-life heroes. But let me tell you about a hero who is preserving the stories. Okay, I got to back it up to this guy. His name is Rishi Sharma, and he started when he was just a young kid in school. Okay, probably just about a junior, turned into a senior. He turned into this just history buff where he wanted to research all of the wars that we've been a part of. And then he took that a step further, and he said, I want to record and find all the local heroes in my community. So Rishi went on this bent mission to find all the World War II veterans within his community, and that led to within his county, within his state, within the United States of America, and the dude is up to 3,000 interviews.
2: It's incredible.
1: Rishi, right now, this is him talking about it.
3: For the last 10 years, I've been on the mission to interview every single World War II combat veteran. They're real superhero World War II vets out there, and I want to meet them because for so long they've been the moral compass of our society.
1: Man, so this dude going from a junior into a senior, turning the school project into something that would be a lifelong mission. And here are the numbers. I know that this kind of sucks, but I mean, it's reality, you know. So back in 2016, when he started this project, 700,000 World War II veterans alive. Mm-hmm. Today, 30,000.
2: I believe World War II, they're in their hundreds. If I stand corrected, I believe World War II, if you served, you were in your hundreds. And so I know our friends at Honor Flight, it's difficult sometimes for them to find these veterans that were a part of World War II. And so I can only imagine, because I know that behind the scenes, how hard it's been for him to go out and the research that he has done to get in the community and find these vets.
4: It's not that hard. You go to any shuffleboard, you will find them there.
1: 3,000, bro?
4: Yeah. That's where they hang out.
1: 3,000 shuffleboard meetups.
4: They love it.
1: Lots of bingos.
2: God bless
1: them. 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
18: Okay, warning, if you are a Floridian, you have no choice but to be around a pool at some point. And question is, do you know the proper pool etiquette?
17: A lot of you don't, clearly. Sorry, but the way some of you act is wild.
18: Hold on, some people don't know that there is pool etiquette. I mean, Slater's got quite the wild story.
19: Why did they invite earbuds if you're not allowed to wear them at the pool? Huh, bud?
17: Okay.
19: Think about it. Oh,
18: God, the pressures of pool etiquette. All right, we're going to talk about it next here. It's K92.3.

0: Thomas Rhett, Maren Morris. She's been a part of the K92.3 All-Star Jam way back in the day. As a matter of fact, the same year that Luke Combs, we took a spin with that guy, had one song on the radio, and boom, both of those artists blew up.
1: That's right.
2: Look at him now.
0: So please, be a part of the next All-Star Jam happening in August. All right, it's OB, Chloe, Slater. This is K92.3. If you're a Floridian, you've been invited to the pool. Chances are, if you live in an apartment complex, a condo association, whatever it is, there's a community pool. Or you're going to go to Volcano Bay or Discovery Cove. You're going to be in the water with people.
2: Especially this summer with how hot the temperatures have been. I'm seeing so many families out by the pool this week.
1: Yeah.
0: Can we talk about pool etiquette, though? Because some of y'all are treating the pool not the way it's supposed to be treated.
2: Slater,
0: you want to start?
3: Yeah. Is there a cool way to say etiquette? Because I think etiquette, I think Chloe back in high school being a part of like the political, like, what were you, class president? Is there a cool way to say etiquette?
0: Behavior.
3: Do's and don'ts at the pool.
2: Sure.
3: One of those, because I was forced with peer pressure to have a conversation with complete strangers because my daughter Olivia wanted to go to the pool. And I said, nah. I sat in the pool by myself in a chair.
2: Did you say no because you did not want to have to talk to somebody? That's why you told her no? You were going to ruin her summer just like that?
3: I played with her. She goes, can I play with those friends over there? I immediately go, damn,
0: just relax.
2: Because as a parent, that means that you have to now, right?
3: You guys are missing the boat.
2: Other parents.
3: That's not what I'm saying. I hung up by myself, and then I sat in a chair, and there were people in the pool, and they go, hey! And they waved until I noticed them. And then I sat there and I go, do I actually have to say hello to these people?
2: They're saying hi to you. You have
3: to. So I waved and that's it. And then I'm coming in here finding out that I was supposed to be joining them in conversation.
2: Yes. I mean, if they're saying hello and introducing themselves, at least be courtesy and kind and entertain them for a few minutes.
0: Up
2: and
0: to what
2: how
0: point,
2: are you?
0: Though, Chloe?
2: Are you new to the complex? Okay, small talk.
0: So this is funny.
2: That's what they were trying to do. Maybe they noticed you're somebody new in the pool.
0: Yeah, but Chloe, that's not you.
3: New in the pool.
2: Well,
0: okay. This is a very funny thing because, Chloe, you're the opposite when it comes to the pool.
2: I am. I like to lay out by the pool and lounge and not be bothered. But if somebody
0: just
2: says
0: Slater's
2: hello,
3: I'm
2: not going to just straight up ignore them. Like
3: I didn't. I waved. And they go, hey, you want to join us in here? I'm like, I was sitting over there in the pool by myself for an hour.
0: No, I don't want to join you.
3: I don't want to come and talk to you about what your life is. I hope to never see you again.
2: We can all agree, though, that the pool is an area that either you just kind of stay in your bubble with your family or you're just relaxing. Like, I know when I sit at the pool, I just don't want to have to talk. And I consider myself a little mayor at where I live because I talk to everybody. But the pool is like a little sanctuary where it's, I feel like people know.
0: Is that because
2: you're tanning.
0: Okay, so we had a mild discussion about this. I think it's different for females because females, your body's on full display almost.
2: It's true.
0: Right? So you think any guy talking to you or saying, hey, so what's the water
2: well,
0: like?
2: Well, they're immediately hitting on you. That's where my brain goes.
1: Mm.
2: Oh. I don't know. What do you think, Obi?
0: Okay, so I think that there's other sins that are committed at the pool too, right? So one is A, Slater, I agree with you that as soon as our kids want to play with other kids, bam, you're locked into having to have conversation with those parents. I think there's also the music blaster guy that you come with your JBL Bluetooth speaker and you're blasting that thing like everybody wants to hear your music.
2: Oh, that's my favorite. And that happens at my pool all the time where one person's got rap going, the other one's got reggae, the other one's got hip hop. And you're like, oh my gosh, there's so much music and it's who can play the music louder.
3: And what happens when they find out what we do for a living? Immediately, we become the DJ. I don't want to have to do that.
4: Obi, Chloe, and Slater.
0: You know what, though? It is true. As soon as people find out what people do for a living, listen, it's not just us, right? So if I were to find out that somebody were a pilot,
3: yeah,
0: all of a sudden you drag your chair closer to them, and you're like, so tell me, what is that like?
3: That's why I make up a job. I say I'm a dental hygienist. Nobody wants to talk to me.
2: You know what? And last thing, I think that couple that's in the pool, if you see them this weekend, you should join them. They want to
3: join them in
2: you.
3: What?
2: Join them in the pool.
1: Okay. I don't know.
0: Maybe that's what they were inviting you over for.
2: Oh my gosh. But Kane Brown has a wild story as to why his hands are tattooed. He did it on purpose. The reasoning. The All Access will share next.
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6: 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It does bunch up I-4 eastbound past the Disney area. That's Osceola Parkway to 535. 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
2: I'm Channel 9 meteorologist Cassandra Crimi, tracking extra clouds again today. This will help keep our temperatures limited, upper 80s and low 90s, a high of 93 degrees in Orlando, but a 40% chance for scattered showers and isolated storms by this afternoon. Overnight, we'll be on the drier side with a low of 76. From Channel 9 Eyewitness News, I'm meteorologist Cassandra Crimi.
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4: Kane Brown's wild story as to why he has hand tattoos. We'll get to it here in a minute. But first, Thomas Rhett and Niall Horan. So Niall Horan used to be a part of One Direction back in the day. Very successful coach on The Voice. They had a show together, Choosing Texas by Ella Langley.
5: Drinking Jack all by myself.
6: Is that a sign that Niall's going to make his way into country?
4: Okay, so he kind of already is. He has a song out with Thomas Rhett. He's been spending some time in Nashville, just dropped an album last month, and his album's definitely not pop. I would say it's more Americana, Nashville style. So again, I think this is kind of tiptoeing into country.
7: Didn't Ed Sheeran a while ago? Because they're both not from America, right? That's the thing they got in common. What do they know about country?
6: You know what I think of? Okay, so, damn, this is so silly, but we're watching Landman right now, and it's all about oil, right?
7: Right.
6: So what I think of is other artists look at country music as, like, oil. There's a lot of oil to be tapped there. We need to get in that business.
7: No, it's our job to tap it.
4: Oh, my gosh.
7: Right, fellas?
4: It's the most popular music. I mean, it really is. Like, country is the hottest thing right now.
7: Yeah.
4: And you know the legend, we love him, Mr. Randy Travis.
8: I'm going to love you.
4: Tell me that song doesn't bring back the best memories. So he suffered a career-changing stroke back in 2013, caused partial paralysis, which severely impaired his ability to speak, to sing. So this is the first time in nearly two decades that he's released an original album. He has one that's on the way, and he dropped one of the songs on Friday. Now, these are songs from The Vault. So these are songs that Randy recorded way back in the day before he had his stroke that now we get to hear for the very first time. This is Fish On.
8: Except we're gone, any place we can find to wet a line is a good time. Fish On.
6: You know what's going to be interesting is because it was just a few years ago that they tried AI with Randy Travis. Mm-hmm. A lot of people were like, oh, I don't know, that's kind of disrespectful, and we want the real thing. Well, now that we got the real thing, because this has been locked away in a bank vault, it still sounds like back then.
4: It does.
6: Yeah, so it's got a very retro sound.
7: You don't think they're pulling the wool over our eyes and that is AI and they're just going to be like, just kidding, afterwards? So that way, because people hated it.
6: People hated the AI. Yeah, well, and rightfully so. I think his wife had to give the stamp of approval.
4: I don't think so. I mean, like you said, Obi, this sounds like the Randy from way back in the day. This is that old-timey music. So I'm excited for Randy, excited to hear lots of new music on the way. And you'll notice, especially, ladies, if you love a good magazine, on the cover of Inked magazine, Kane Brown. He played our All-Star Jam last year. He has some of the coolest tattoos, and he's sharing actually the story behind both his hand tattoos and why he did them.
9: I did that so I couldn't get a normal day job. I don't know if that's still a thing, but I was like, I'm not going to sit here and work a normal day job, so I'm going to try to do this. So I forced myself to be somebody.
4: Isn't that crazy? And he goes on to say that he actually tried to enlist in the Army, but the Army told him there were some tattoos that he had to have removed, and he ended up obviously not removing them, and things worked out exactly how they should.
6: Apparently it is a thing, right? Because I still haven't seen like a banker or my dentist with any hand tattoos or neck tattoos, right? That would be interesting if you went in to get your teeth done and your dentist came out and had teardrops by his eye.
7: Yeah, but would you want that in the military nowadays?
6: Somebody
7: get as
6: hardcore?
7: Many tattoos as possible. As long as you can shoot straight so you're not shooting your own guys. I think it's a good call.
4: Oh, my goodness. You're up to date with the latest in the All Access. Don't forget to check out more. 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It's your turn to play $1,000 Minute.
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16: 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It does bunch up I-4 eastbound past the Disney area. That's Osceola Parkway to 535. 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

0: Jordan Davis has blessed us with his presence on the K92.3 All-Star Jam stage. Listen, we got another one coming around the corner. We always try to explain that what makes this different than like a festival is sometimes with a festival, you've got artist after artist after artist, right? They're all like in a line. Here, they're all sharing the stage at the exact same damn time. So we get a lot of really cool stories out of them, and a lot of them haven't shared this moment together ever. So Chris Young, Cole Swindell, Dustin Lynch, Rodney Atkins, just to name a few.
1: Hey, and you can use this $1,000 to get All-Star Jam tickets. I promise you'll still have money left over. Use it for the rest of the summer for the kiddos. 10 questions, 60 seconds on the clock, $1,000 minute. This one's for the boys today. I know they'll be happy about it. What's the name of Batman City, boys?
0: Yeah, it's Gotham City.
1: Look, you already got one of those questions right. Hop on the app. We'll call you after Jason Aldean. I know he's a fan of Batman.

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1: Maxine.
2: Good morning.
1: Good morning.
3: Hi.
1: Man, it's always great to hear a familiar voice, and you're definitely one of those. Words to understand, you want to play the $1,000 Minute?
2: Yeah, I would like to give it a shot.
3: Okay.
1: Right, here we go. Maxine is pretty sharp. We've got 10 questions, 60 seconds. For some reason, I just think you're going to do really well with this.
3: Maxine, you don't know the answer right away. Say pass for me. We'll come back to it at the end. Whatever you lock in first, I got to take.
2: Okay.
3: No pressure, but you're representing your entire city of Orlando, okay?
1: Jeez, Chloe.
2: No pressure.
3: All right. Question number one. Obi, got 60 seconds going?
1: Got it.
3: What holiday honors America's independence?
2: 4th of July.
3: What is the opposite of hot?
2: Cold.
3: What animal on the farm says moo?
2: Cow.
3: How many hours are in the day, Maxine?
2: 24.
3: What is the capital city of Alabama?
2: Mobile.
3: Who sings the song Dirt Road?
2: Pass.
3: Chilling on a dirt road. What is the fastest land animal?
2: Cheetah.
3: What ocean is the largest on Earth? The Atlantic or the Pacific?
2: The Atlantic.
3: Who sings the song, Man, I Feel Like a Woman? Dun, dun, dun, dun.
2: Pass. No clue. You can't sing.
3: What is the longest word found in the most English dictionaries? This is a crazy one.
2: I pass on that one.
3: Let's pass it. All right, back to what you passed on. Who sings Dirt Road Anthem?
4: Oh, ran out of it, Maxine. Couple you skipped on and got wrong. Capital city, Alabama, is Montgomery. The ocean is the largest on Earth. Pacific Ocean's the largest. And the longest word found in the English dictionaries.
3: Good luck.
4: It's got a Panamakanaka.
1: That's a lot.
3: It has like little letters. It's
4: look
3: crazy.
4: At that. You have to flip over the page to get all of it. You never would have got that one, unfortunately, Maxine. But you are headed to someplace really loud and awesome.
3: Yeah, enjoy taking the family out to Monster Jam.
2: Oh, wow.
0: The $1,000 Minute. 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
1: I love people's reaction when it's like, Monster Jam tickets. What? Monster Jam tickets?
3: So cool.
1: So awesome. All right. Now listen, parents, we just got to be doing better, okay? There are kindergarten teachers right now that are pissed off with how we're sending our kids into school.
3: Listen, if you're a parent, you got a kiddo headed into kindergarten, that's a big year. You need to make sure your child knows how to do this or they might not be able to start school.
1: All right, talk about it next. First up, Hardy. He's been to the K92.3 All-Star Jam. I got turned.

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1: Hey, this is Samantha from Longwood. And Obi, I hear you talking about your boys and hunting all the time, but don't forget about us ladies. We love to hunt too. Thanks again for being so genuine. I love the morning show.
2: 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It's

0: Josh Ross on K92.3. You know, there's something happening. You're sending your kids to school, and quite frankly, the kindergarten teachers are fed up. They are done with it, and we may have a problem unless us parents step up.
1: Yeah, parents, you got a couple weeks to figure it out before the kiddos are back to school. If not, your child may not be able to start kindergarten.
2: The secret's two-ply, just saying.
0: Two-ply?
1: That was a good one, Slater.
0: All right, talk about it after Morgan Wallen, who's performed at the K92.3 All-Star Jam.

0: long ago that he graced the stage of the K923 All-Star Jam, and we keep bringing up the All-Star Jam because we've got another one coming up next month. Now's the time to get the tickets, so this way you're sitting exactly where you want to sit to see people like Cole Swindell, George Burge, you know, all these different individuals that have never shared the stage at the same time on the stage at the same time. That's what makes it magical.
1: Oh, the best.
0: So hopefully you're going to be there. Okay, so there's something that that teachers are fed up with, okay? Specifically, kindergarten teachers are tired of wiping your kid's butt. Okay, there's a potty training pandemic that has happened, and they're blaming this on the actual pandemic that happened just a few years ago, where kids are now entering into kindergarten, and you should already have this skill done, so this way the kindergarten teacher, who is actually starting to teach the kids the real things, she doesn't have to stop every 5 minutes to wipe such and such kid's butt.
1: I mean, you can't start school, right? Kindergarten, until you are officially potty trained. Is that correct?
2: Kindergarten. That is what they say. But so, you're not allowed to do that.
1: So technically, I guess your child is, quote, potty trained, right? Because they're going to the bathroom.
0: At least they're going to
1: the
0: bathroom.
1: Where they need to go, but having a difficult time wiping.
2: It's the finishing. Which, you know what? Sometimes us guys, we have a difficult time with it.
0: That's even to this day.
2: Yeah, that's I usually try to time it out right before the shower. So I already know what I'm getting into.
1: First of all, you men spend way too much time on the toilet, okay? So just throwing it out there. And your son Oliver, do not teach him that, please, OB.
0: No.
1: Just sit on the toilet. He'll be starting kindergarten, right?
0: Yeah, well, and so we've got a problem at home because he still yells for us like, Dad, I'm done. And I got to come in there and I got to do the duties for the duty. And nevertheless, because of this, I now have to like hunker down and be like, dude, you've got to learn how to do this yourself. Here's how to do it clean so you don't get it on your thumbs.
1: Why do you think that is? Why do you think kids are struggling to, I mean, it's not fun. None of us like to have to do that.
0: I think it's the fact that a young child can call for help.
2: Sure.
0: You know, and help is on the way.
2: I think I've stuffed this out, Chloe. I get where you're going with it. They say that sons, they follow their dads, right?
1: And I will say, Obi,
2: I remember when I was at your place for Easter, I remember hearing you, and I hear, Erica, you yelling for your wife.
0: Can you imagine? God, that would be disgusting.
3: Obi, Chloe, and Slater.
2: Why do you have so many Cadbury eggs? That was the issue.
1: Oh my God.
0: Hold on. Because I know that we're getting on the kindergartners, kids, and whatnot, but you know that there are still skills that kids, you should have learned as a child. And you still never picked up.
1: Yeah, those kid challenges that are still challenging to us adults. You know, we all have one. We'll share next.
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2: Traffic bunching up now out of Volusia County. This report sponsored by Aleve. Seeing some slowdowns, I-4 westbound through the Lake Mary area. Also, it bunches up I-4 eastbound past the Disney area. That's World Drive to 535. 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
6: Love Raul, the Godfather there. All right. It's Obi, Chloe, Slater. You parents, we already addressed this. That kindergarten teachers, they're fed up of our kids coming into school and not knowing how to wipe their own butts. Listen, I've got 5-year-old Oliver. He's going to the kindergarten. I am one of those parents that he's not ready. I better get him ready.
3: Yeah.
6: But listen, there are things that we still do today that we should have learned as kids.
3: Think about those kid challenges. Maybe for you, it's you still can't tie your shoes the right way. You do the bunny ears. Remember those? That's kind of how they taught you. Or, I don't know, you can't hopscotch.
19: Yeah, or snap your fingers. Don't know how to do that.
6: Some people, yeah. Talk about those after Dustin Lynch. Buffett's-

0: Obie, Chloe, and Slater.
1: Obie, Slater, did you ever sneak out of your house growing up?
2: I was never that kid.
3: No, my dad had this thick belt. It looked like a WWE belt.
2: Yes.
3: I didn't want it.
1: Oh, that's funny.
0: K-92-3.

0: Oh my God, the conversations that are happening in this studio. It's Obi, Chloe, Slater, K92.3. We're talking about kindergarten teachers. They're tired of wiping your kids' butts because by that time, your kids should be potty trained. And that is the warning today, is that kindergarten teachers are sick of it. So we got in here discussing about like things that we still haven't learned or still are not good at.
1: Mastered even.
0: As adults.
2: Those kid challenges that we should have known when we were younger how to do that we just never got it. For me, whistling. See, I can't whistle. Like, it eventually came to the point where I just gave up and I was so frustrated that I'm like, I don't need to know how to do this. Like, I feel like that's more a manly thing. I'm good. Okay. I can't. Like, I tried sticking my fingers in my mouth, sucking in, blowing out. I cannot whistle.
1: You don't need to. That's why. You don't. When do ladies need to know how to do that? If you got kids, you don't
2: when
1: get kids
2: yet. When I'm calling
1: yet.
2: The dog? Huh? When Millie goes running?
1: Nah, they got dog whistles that the rest of us don't actually hear. Us guys need to, because if not, how would you girls know you're attractive? Without us whistling, how would you know you look good in that dress?
0: I still like the good old, hey, hey, hey.
1: Oh, you like the Fat Albert?
2: I can get jealous because Obi's got a really good whistle that I'm like, dang, I wish I would learn how to do that.
0: I've got several, too. Like, if I gotta get the kids from far away, then it's one of those, you know, one of those where you put your fingers in your mouth.
1: Sure.
0: And it's really loud. But I do think that that's interesting. Okay, so Slater, you've got one of these that you never...
1: Absolutely. Well, I am positive I still don't know how to tie my shoe. And I tie it, but immediately, within 60 seconds or 60 steps, that shoe is untied. That's another reason why I wear flip-flops.
2: Now, what's your tactic to tying? Because when I was a little girl in kindergarten, I learned how to tie my shoes, and it was the bunny ears, where you grab one side, you make a bunny ear, then another bunny ear, and you cross over the ears.
1: Yeah. No, I for years, I had the laces that looked like a telephone cord, so that way they would just tighten.
0: Spring back.
1: Yeah, you'd pull them up. Yeah, my dad actually gave up. I would work with him construction, boots. He gave me a thing of duct tape. He said, just duct tape around your ankle.
2: You know
1: so
2: what?
1: That way the laces hold.
2: You seem like the kid that had Velcro shoes in middle school.
0: Hey, you know what, though? Hey, hands in the air.
1: I'm not going to show you pictures.
0: Hands in the air. How many of you guys have gone to dinner and you seen an adult holding the dinner utensils?
1: Oh, yeah.
0: You see them cutting the steak and they're holding the fork the wrong way.
2: Is that what you do? Do you hold the fork wrong way?
0: Oh, no, Missy. No, Missy. I've got that all down pat.
2: Wait, what's yours?
0: You know, so math. I think math is probably my suckiest. Like, I'm like, oh, okay, so I just got paid, so I can pay this, and then all, next thing you know, I'm overdrafting. And
1: okay.
0: Like, what the hell happened there?
1: That's why you get a wife.
2: Exactly.
1: She'll do it for you.
0: I got one.
3: Obi, Chloe, and Slater.
2: Oh,
0: and that's why she doesn't let me handle the bank account.
1: Ding, ding, ding.
2: Exactly.
1: Ding, ding.
2: Oh, my gosh. McCain Brown has a wild story as to why his hands are tattooed. The reason, the real meaning behind him. The All Access for sure next.
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6: Seeing some slowdowns now on I-4 eastbound. 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I-4 westbound slows through the Lake Mary area. 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Grab your phone and text the word TRUST right now to 20129. 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That's a look at traffic. I'm Paul Cross.
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2: I'm Channel 9 meteorologist Cassandra Crimi, tracking extra clouds again today. This will help keep our temperatures limited, upper 80s and low 90s, a high of 93 degrees in Orlando, but a 40% chance for scattered showers and isolated storms by this afternoon. Overnight, we'll be on the drier side with a low of 76. From Channel 9 Eyewitness News, I'm meteorologist Cassandra Crimi.
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2: Kane Brown sharing why he got those tattoos on his hands here in a minute. But first, you know the legend. We love him, Mr. Randy Travis.
3: I'm gonna learn and ever, forever and ever. Amen.
2: So it was back in 2013 that he suffered from a career-changing stroke, caused some part impaired his ability to speak, to sing. So for the very first time in nearly two decades, y'all, we're going to have brand new original music from Randy. This is actually music that's been in the vault that he recorded way back in the day before his stroke. Everything had happened. And one of the songs he shared with us already on Friday, Fish On.
3: Except we're gone, any place we can find to wet a line is a good time. Fish on.
2: I'm so excited for him. Right? Tell me that doesn't warm your heart.
4: Okay, so because I didn't listen to a lot of Randy Travis when I was young, mm-hmm. I like the fact that it sounds like retro, like it sounds old, like when we had Zach Top join us and everyone was like, Zach Top sounds like Alan Jackson. I love Randy Travis coming back and the sound, his voice sounds pure. You can tell that it's not AI, like mm-hmm. it's beautiful.
5: Doesn't it sound cooler when you say it's from the vault? When really it's just an old computer that your ex-wife probably tried throwing out.
2: Oh my God.
4: It's been sitting in a hard drive.
2: Okay, Slater. And Thomas Rhett and Niall Horan. So Niall actually used to be a part of One Direction. He was a coach on The Voice. They covered Choose in Texas by Ella Langley while performing together in Nashville.
3: Drinking Jack all by myself. Choose in Texas, I can tell.
2: Oh, it was so good. Niall just released a new album last month. I know he's got a song with Thomas Rhett. And I will say the new album he has out, definitely more Americana, the Nashville style. So I'm telling you, country's cool. All these pop artists are dipping into country now.
4: You know, Jonas Brothers, right? We did mm-hmm. a story on Neo trying to break into the game. Of course, we had the whole Beyonce fiasco happen. Mm-hmm. You know, so I think people like to dip their toes in the country waters.
2: I'm all for it. Come on in, everybody. And you'll notice, especially ladies, if you love a good magazine, on the cover of Inked magazine, Kane Brown. He played our All-Star Jam last year. He has some of the coolest tattoos, and he's actually sharing the story behind his hand tattoos and why he did them.
6: I did that so I couldn't get a normal day job. I don't know if that's still a thing, but I was like, I'm not going to sit here and work a normal day job, so I'm going to try to do this. So I forced myself to be somebody.
2: Mm. Isn't that crazy? He goes on to say that he tried to enlist for the army, but they had told him he had too many tattoos. This was way back in the day at the time, and he would have to have some removed. And so he knew he wanted to be in country. He knew he wanted to sing. And so he's like, all right, well, if I tattoo my hands, right, something that's visible.
4: It locks me in.
2: It locks me in to have to follow this career.
5: Is that what happened to Jelly Roll, or he lose a bet? Do we know?
4: I don't know. But can you imagine certain professions? Like if you went up before a judge and your judge was all tatted out, like he had mm-hmm. neck tattoos and stuff like that, and you're like, I'm supposed to believe you?
5: Yeah, I'm gonna get off. Look at this guy.
2: Yeah, but for the military, I will say the more tattoos, I'm all for. Like that to me is like more manly. More
4: I want
2: tough.
4: My military looking scary.
2: Yeah. So you're up to date with the latest in the All Access. Don't forget to check out more there on our Instagram at Kennedy23 Orlando.
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13: 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Delays I-4 eastbound starting just about at OBT through downtown. I-4 westbound is busy through the Lake Mary area. And you'll also see some delays coming out of Polk County and I-4 eastbound between 429 and 535. 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That's a look at traffic. I'm Paul Cross.
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3: Good morning.
2: Who is this and where are you from?
3: Steven from Winter Park.
2: Good to be talking to you, Steven of Winter Park. Hey, listen, man, you got plans in 2 days?
3: I think I'm going to Megan Maroney, maybe.
4: Are you a single man?
3: I am not. I'm married.
4: Okay, good. I was going to say, then you got to bring your wifey to the show because the girls are going to be having a good time on Thursday, and you're going to be the best husband. You're going to see Megan Maroney.
2: You called it, bro.
4: Woo-hoo!
3: I do got to give credit. She's the one who texted me and said, call K92.3.
5: There you go. She cracked that whip. You felt it on that bed.
4: That's awesome. Congrats.
3: Thanks, guys.
2: Oh, my God, man.
4: So
2: you know, by the way, that's a beautiful story right there. When your partner's like, hey, text, and maybe we can win these tickets. And you win them?
4: Yes.
2: Golly.
4: Oh, hey, we'll see you at Megan Maroney. But Cal and Melanie, they ended up meeting at a barbecue through some mutual friends. I'm wondering if the friends just weren't good matchmakers. I mean, it happens.
2: Yeah.
4: Find out more with the second date after Russell Dickerson.

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1: 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In a wreck, need a check, Google Dan Newlin.
2: Over in Maitland. Cal, if you don't mind, man, tell us about this wonderful girl, Melanie, that you went out with. How you guys even bumped into each other.
3: Yeah, totally. So we had a great date. We had like great conversation, good chemistry right off the bat. We actually met at a party. We met through like mutual friends. And yeah, I guess I don't really know what's going on.

0: going on. I felt like there was a really good vibe. And
1: you
0: I'm
1: said
0: not
1: you
0: sure.
1: ended up meeting through mutual friends?
0: Yeah, we were both at like a backyard barbecue and just kind of hit it off.
2: You're sure she's single, right?
0: I mean, I think so. We like exchanged Instagrams and stuff, and it doesn't seem like she has a boyfriend.
2: Okay, yeah, no pictures. I would zoom in on every photo.
3: You know what, man? That does sound like the all-American way to meet somebody, right? Backyard barbecue. It's like the perfect summer movie script. Well, let's try to get the both of you talking, right?
0: That sounds great.
3: We'll do that next.

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2: So Cal and Melanie obviously met before their first official date. They met through mutual friends at a barbecue. Cal said it went really well. I wonder if that one-on-one time was a little awkward. Maybe she felt some weirdness with him. I don't know. Let's call her and find out what's going on.
3: Hello?
4: Yes, Melanie, please.
3: Who's this?
4: Hey, it's Obi, Chloe, Slater,
2: Hi.
4: Radio station K923. I don't know how we came up on your phone, but we're calling you because you went out on a date with a dude named Cal, and we'd just love to offer you guys some All-Star Jam tickets so you can go on a second date.
2: Oh, boy.
3: I listen to y'all. I don't know if I'm good. Thank you, though.
2: So then if you listen, have you heard of the second date update?
3: Yes. And that's why I'm saying, like, I'm good.
4: So, Melanie, are you just not...
3: crazy.
4: Okay, I know that you're good, but, like, what's bad about Cal? Like, is he a talker?
3: Oh, no.
4: I mean, you're in a safe space.
3: It's nothing against him. I'm just looking for something long-term, and I just don't think dating a tattoo artist is going to work for me.
4: Oh, interesting.
3: There are just certain things about it, like, I don't think I can do this. I'm looking for something serious.
5: You can make. I mean, tattoos nowadays, if you do a whole back piece, that thing is more expensive than a lot of automobiles.
2: I mean, you're not wrong.
3: Yeah, but he's doing this. Like in his apartment. He lives in a studio.
5: Gosh, a studio apartment, not a tattoo studio parlor.
3: Yeah, apparently the rent's going up like crazy where he was renting. It's just that people are going to be waiting just like while watching other people getting tattooed there and just with all the equipment. I just can't imagine it.
4: Hey, wait a minute. So you're saying that he's doing tattoos now from his apartment?
2: Is that even legal?
3: Yes.
5: I'm just going to say yes.
2: Okay. Those needles? I don't know.
4: And so what? You have a problem with him doing this type of work from home? Like, it wouldn't be a problem if he was like an office guy doing Zoom calls, right?
3: Yes. And then what? If I stay over, then if he has an early appointment, and I just, no.
5: I'd be worried sitting on one of those needles, what it would actually do.
4: Oh my God!
5: You can
2: see, that's what you're worried about. I'm just worried about all the legal jargon behind it.
4: Okay, can you do this?
2: What's that look like?
4: Let's take all the guesswork out of it. We've got Cal on the line. Cal.
6: Hey, Melanie.
3: Oh, hey.
6: Look, I totally hear what you're saying, but I'm really safe. I like make sure that my tattoo area is only one part of the apartment. And of course, like, I just work reasonable hours. It's not like there's going to be people like at my apartment at all times of day and night. I don't think it's worth, I don't know, letting go of an interesting connection.
4: Wow.
3: Yeah. I don't know. I guess there's a whole other culture that comes with people who are so into tattoos like you are, and it's just not really my vibe.
4: Okay, so let us just try to understand this better. So Cal, you're having clients like sit in your living room while they're getting tattooed where?
6: So there's like a corner of the studio, so that's like sort of blocked off.
4: Wait, so the whole apartment is a studio?
6: Yes, that's right.
2: Do you own this apartment?
3: Yeah, it's just one room.
4: That's tight.
2: Because I'm telling you right now, if you're leasing an apartment, they would not allow that. You to run a business.
4: Okay, so second day, no Melanie?
3: No.
4: Wow.
3: No, but good luck, Cal, with everything.
6: I really wasn't expecting this.
1: Second date update.
0: Did you miss it? Catch the latest drama on the K823 app.
4: You know what? I'm just going to point this out just because we've got our own like data that we collect here. And it's the fact that a lot of people are doing stuff from home these days. Mm-hmm. Like that dude just talked about saving rent by doing the tattoos there in his studio. But anyways, can we talk about matchmaking? Because that's where this was a big problem.
2: You know, we really try to be matchmakers on the second date update. Sometimes it works for us. Sometimes people are just too crazy.
4: Most times.
5: Sometimes you screw the pooch. It's a saying.
4: All right, matchmaking. Talking about it next. Girl, I'm in-

0: Obi, Chloe, Slater, K92.3, Orlando's number one for new country. All right, so we're going to talk about matchmaking here, just because we try with the second date update to do it. But have you ever done it in real life and it been successful?
1: Yes.
0: Do you put yourself out there? Do you know your friends well enough that you're like, hey, I know that Patricia and Doug over here, even though they've never met, two completely different cultures, you guys would get along.
1: If you're someone struggling in the dating scene, or one of your girlfriends or guy friends is, look around you and see if there's people in your circle that you can connect them with. For me in college, my best girlfriend, she just had her first baby with her husband. I was the matchmaker back at UCF. And she was like, who's that cutie? Chloe at the time. She said, you should go for him. He's so cute. He's got such a personality. I'm like, no, I've known him since like freshman year. I said, but you should go for him. And so there they are. I introduced them, married with a baby now.
2: Well, I think it's definitely a girl thing, right? Girls like meddling. I think that's why.
1: I agree to that. I think there is something there. We're like, I feel like us ladies, we're always on the lookout for the next man's right. For our girls. But guys, I don't know. Do you guys consider yourself matchmakers?
2: We do the opposite. We do the opposite where if you see a couple and you're like, dude, you guys do not belong together. Obi, I think you said that about my ex-wife. We went to Celebration Florida.
1: Oh, my God.
2: And I remember afterwards, you're like,
0: my Lord.
2: You guys bickered a lot.
3: No.
2: And then, do you remember? Because we were talking about it. We were looking at the lights. You're like, are you happy, bro? I'm like, is she here?
0: Oh, my gosh. You know, I think there's a total pressure too of like when the guy goes ahead and he does that, like now you're kind of involved, mm-hmm. right? So now you're boy, right? So I don't know who this Doug character is. The name just keeps coming up. But say Doug, I introduce Doug to Mary, and all of a sudden Doug has problems with Mary. Now Doug's coming to me. And Doug's like, can you believe this?
1: Yeah. Things get
0: can you
1: sticky.
0: I'm like, I don't want to. Yeah, listen, I just met you. I introduced you guys. I don't want to be all a psychiatrist.
2: So easy to get out of the problems, though. All you got to do, you get a piece of paper, and you slide it and go, listen, you two like each other today. Tomorrow you might not like each other. You get a sign here. I don't want to be held responsible if this goes. You know?
0: I like that.
2: You know?
0: I like that a lot.
4: Obi, Chloe, and
1: Slater. That's a good idea. I think it also depends on how close you are with that person. Because if it's like a brother or sister and you set them up,
0: oh,
1: then things get really awkward.
0: Geez.
1: I know.
3: No.
0: Okay, speaking of awkward, you're a Floridian, okay? And if you're listening and you're from out of town or whatever, chances are you're doing this right now. You're going to go to a pool. Right, whether it's the community pool, your backyard pool, but it's those community pool rules. Do you know them? Are you violating them? Talk about it in 6 minutes.
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7: 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Some brake lights, I-4 westbound, starting at about 46A down to past Lake Mary Boulevard. Eastbound I-4 out of Championsgate. We're seeing some slowing there up to just about 429, and then again on and off to 535. Need better rest? 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
0: What's up, family? It's Obi, and I think we can all agree that nobody leaves their home planning to be in a car accident. And it happens always at the worst time. And that's exactly the time that you need someone you can trust and rely on. And if there's any moment in time that you need the guy on your side, waste no time calling attorney Dan Newlin. It's just common sense. In a wreck and need a check, there's only three words you need to know. And that's attorney Dan Newlin. I mean, a car accident, one of the most inconvenient things that can happen to us as humans. And attorney Dan Newlin delivers, always has, and always will. Okay, because you're in Florida and because you're a Floridian, hell, even if you're a tourist and you're coming here, you're going to want to be in one of our bodies of water. And one of the most popular bodies of water is a community pool. Okay, that could be Discovery Cove, that could be Aquatica, that could be the community that you live in, that pool. How do you behave, though? That could be driving people nuts.
15: Well, a lot of you are just straight up rude. Okay, you need to really think about it before next time you step foot in that pool.
0: Okay, Chloe, calm down.
15: It's true.
0: She's doing the whole shake the neck thing like
15: snap my fingers, shake my neck.
2: I never thought that strangers were more deadly than sharks. Right? You might want to swim in the ocean instead of swimming here.
0: All right, we're talking about the pool do's and don'ts next.

0: is one of the best in the biz. I'm talking about Shay of Dan and Shay, of course. Hey, Dan, Dan's fantastic too. He's probably the one who.
1: Nice cover,
0: I don't mean to
1: dude.
0: Sound like that.
1: Nice
0: I mean to
1: cover.
0: Sound, well, and Dan's probably the one who wrote the song.
2: He's definitely so bad.
1: He wrote it, produced it, and he played all the instruments.
0: You know, that's why you need other people in life, right? Because you could be Shay, the most popular vocalist, but you need the Dans to produce the music for you.
2: True.
0: And Toby, Chloe Slater, K92.3. You also need these warnings because chances are, as a Floridian, you're going to be spending some time at a communal pool. And when I say a communal pool, I say, you know, a lot of our apartment complexes, condo units and everything like that, they've got a pool where everybody can be communal.
1: I thought you were going to say everybody that pees in the pool, because that also is a thing.
2: That's
1: a
2: pee-pee pool.
0: But also this, places like Discovery Cove, Aquatica, places where are resorts where you're going to be there. And what's the proper etiquette when you're at a pool that's not yours? Right, because I know at my pool, I can behave however I want. You know, you can go swim naked if you want.
2: Okay, well, don't do that at a public pool.
0: No, but public pool etiquette, because, I mean, Slater, you had some great points that you brought up after experiencing some things here.
1: For sure. Peer pressure was initially put on me because my daughter, who's 7, now she's 8, she decided she wanted to make friends. Do I have to make friends with her friend's parents that I know that I will unfortunately have to see every single weekend? Because it's the pool in the neighborhood.
2: Well, and I think so. You at least have to acknowledge him and say, hello, I'm Olivia's dad. Nice to meet you. It doesn't have to be, you have to be best friends.
1: Remind me how many kids you have, Chloe.
2: Okay.
1: Telling you right now, the pressure, Obi.
0: It is an obligation.
1: You fell into it?
2: Just to say hello and introduce yourself? Don't you want that?
0: It doesn't just end there, because then you got to talk.
1: It does not end there.
0: Then you talk, and then the next thing is oh, God, if there's like, hey, we should do this again.
1: Yeah.
0: Son of a gun.
2: And
1: worst
2: then you exchange
1: thing.
2: Numbers, then you know you're locked in.
1: And they go, oh, what building you in? Because it's walking distance. Oh. So you can't say like, oh, yeah, that's too far away, because it's only a matter of a couple feet.
0: Now, to Chloe, to your point, you are somebody who you welcome everybody into the neighborhood like the mayor of the town.
2: I try to, yeah.
0: But at the pool, you're not that way.
2: Well, no, because I think the pool is a spot, again, I don't have children, so I'll go back to that. But when I go to the pool, I'm there to relax, to chill, to lay down. If I'm in the pool and there's people in the pool, that's a little different. I'll say hello, but I don't want people coming up and talking to me when I'm painting.
0: I think it's different for ladies, too. I mean, because technically your body's like on full display.
2: It's true.
0: And guys can be the way that guys are. But it is an obligation. You know, okay, so how about this? How about the person who brings their own speaker? There's that person who comes to the communal
2: pool.
0: Those
2: people drive me nuts, because then it's like there's 3 speakers going. If you're there and you're the first to get the speaker going, good for you. If not, don't come in and try to bring another speaker and make that even louder. Then it's like 4 different tunes going on at the same time.
1: I just, you know, if there was anybody that was there and they had a good spread, a good charcuterie on the side of the pool,
2: then you'd be friends.
1: I'm going to swim right over there.
2: I see how it works.
0: Food by the pool. Okay.
3: Obi, Chloe, and Slater.
2: That's music and abusing. I see what you're doing.
1: It's
2: so
1: the shark and the charcuterie.
0: Hey, by the way, I want to tell you parents out there that are letting your kids with their diapers swim all in the pool. Like, I got to be in that pool too. And I get it that the diaper covers their wee-wee. But whatever they've soaked into that diaper is now floating in the
1: pool
0: with us.
1: Yeah, if there's a Baby Ruth incident, I'm swimming the opposite way.
2: There's also adults that are peeing in the pool, okay?
1: How much corn are you giving them?
2: All right.
0: Oh, gross.
2: Kane Brown has a wild story as to why his hands are tattooed. You're hearing from him in the All Access next.
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16: 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It's I-4 eastbound starting just after Orange Blossom Trail through to Amelia, and then I-4 westbound out of Volusia County past Lake Mary Boulevard. You're going to see some slowing there. Our first step toward better orthopedic care is visiting Orlando Health Jewett Orthopedic Institute. 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I'm Paul Cross.
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0: Hey, what's up, family? 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
1: I'm Channel 9 meteorologist Cassandra Crimi tracking extra clouds again today. This will help keep our temperatures limited, upper 80s and low 90s, a high of 93 degrees in Orlando, but a 40% chance for scattered showers and isolated storms by this afternoon. Overnight, we'll be on the drier side with a low of 76. From Channel 9 Eyewitness News and meteorologist Cassandra Crimi.
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4: Kane Brown's wild story as to why he has hand tattoos. We'll get to it here in a minute. But first, Thomas Rhett and Niall Horan. So Niall Horan used to be a part of One Direction back in the day. Very successful coach on The Voice. They had a show together, Choosing Texas by Ella Langley.
5: Is that a sign that Niall's going to make his way into country?
4: Okay, so he kind of already is. He has a song out with Thomas Rhett. He's been spending some time in Nashville, just dropped an album last month, and his album's definitely not pop. I would say it's more Americana, Nashville style. So again, I think this is kind of tiptoeing into country.
6: Didn't Ed Sheeran a while ago? Because they're both not from America, right? That's the thing they got in common. What do they know about country?
5: You know what I think of? Okay, so, damn, this is so silly, but we're watching Landman right now, and it's all about oil, right?
6: Right.
5: So what I think of is other artists look at country music as, like, oil. There's a lot of oil to be tapped there. We need to get in that business.
6: No, it's our job to tap it.
4: Oh, my gosh.
6: Right, fellas?
4: It's the most popular music. I mean, it really is. Like, country is the hottest thing right now.
6: Yeah.
4: And you know the legend. We love him, Mr. Randy Travis.
7: I'm going to love you.
4: Tell me that song doesn't bring back the best memories. So he suffered a career-changing stroke back in 2013, caused partial paralysis, which severely impaired his ability to speak, to sing. So this is the first time in nearly two decades that he's released an original album. He has one that's on the way, and he dropped one of the songs on Friday. Now, these are songs from The Vault. So these are songs that Randy recorded way back in the day before he had his stroke that now we get to hear for the very first time. This is Fish On.
7: Except we're gone, any place we can find to wet a line is a good time. Fish On.
5: You know what's going to be interesting is because it was just a few years ago that they tried AI with Randy Travis. Mm-hmm. A lot of people were like, oh, I don't know, that's kind of disrespectful, and we want the real thing. Well, now that we got the real thing, because this has been locked away in a bank vault, it still sounds like back then.
4: So
5: it's got a very retro sound.
6: You don't think they're pulling the wool over our eyes and that is AI and they're just going to be like, just kidding, afterwards? So that way, because people hated it.
5: The AI. Yeah, well, and rightfully so. I think his wife had to give the stamp of approval.
4: I don't think so. I mean, like you said, Obi, this sounds like the Randy from way back in the day. This is that old-timey music. So I'm excited for Randy, excited to hear lots of new music on the way. And you'll notice, especially, ladies, if you love a good magazine, on the cover of Inked Magazine, Kane Brown, he played our All-Star Jam last year. He has some of the coolest tattoos, and he's sharing actually the story behind both his hand tattoos and why he did them.
8: I did that so I couldn't get a normal day job. I don't know if that's still a thing, but I was like, I'm not going to sit here and work a normal day job, so I'm going to try to do this. So I forced myself to be somebody.
4: Isn't that crazy? And he goes on to say that he actually tried to enlist in the Army, but the Army told him there were some tattoos that he had to have removed, and he ended up obviously not removing them, and things worked out exactly how they should.
5: I mean, apparently it is a thing, right? Because I still haven't seen like a banker or my dentist with any hand tattoos or neck tattoos, right? That would be interesting if you went in to get your teeth done and your dentist came out and he was had teardrops by his eye.
6: Yeah, but would you want that in the military nowadays?
5: Somebody
6: get as many tattoos as possible. As long as you can shoot straight so you're not shooting your own guys. I think it's a good call.
4: Oh, my goodness. You're up to date with the latest in the All Access. Don't forget to check out more of K92.3 in the morning.
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0: I love that message, especially this time every day this week. Everything's going to be all right. It's Obi, Chloe, Slater, K92.3. Let's make it so.
1: Yeah, it's Camp K92.3 doing it all summer long, and summer's going by quick. So you're going to see Jason Aldean and Luke Bryan in Vegas, parents.
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2: 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And I'm not going to throw them away.

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1: Hooking it up again.
2: Hello. Good morning.
3: Hello.
2: Yes.
3: Hi. Hi.
4: You've done this before?
3: I have, I think, a long time ago. What's going on?
4: What's going on with you? So let's find out a little bit about you. Where are you from? Like, what's your zip code?
3: Daytona Beach, 32124.
4: Okay. Your name?
3: Okay. Cindy.
4: Well, guess what? You're also our call number 9,
5: yeah,
4: girl.
5: Yeah, you're qualified, girl. Congratulations. Hooking you up with that $50 gift card to Ford's Garage. And then hopefully you're going to see Jason Aldean and Luke in Vegas.
3: Yes. Oh, this is exciting.
4: Yeah, this is a good moment to scoop up that lotto ticket, too.
3: Okay, great.
6: It's perfect outside. It's like God let me dial up the weather.

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3: So I had to do it.
2: Oh, so sweet.
1: I don't know if I love it, but hey.
2: Oh. Gotta do love.
3: Here comes the honesty.
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1: Doing the right thing.
2: Oh, man, this story. Listen, it's already something very cool that Chloe and I get to be a part of, which is the Honor Flight, where we get to experience all these World War II veterans, Vietnam, Korean War, like all of these real-life heroes. But let me tell you about a hero who is preserving the stories. Okay, I got to back it up to this guy. His name is Rishi Sharma, and he started when he was just a young kid in school. Okay, probably just about a junior, turned into a senior. He turned into this just history buff where he wanted to research all of the wars that we've been a part of. And then he took that a step further, and he said, I want to record and find all the local heroes in my community. So Rishi went on this bent mission to find all the World War II veterans within his community, and that led to within his county, within his state, within the United States of America, and the dude is up to 3,000 interviews.
3: It's incredible.
2: Rishi, right now, this is him talking about it.
4: For the last 10 years, I've been on the mission to interview every single World War II combat veteran. They're real superhero World War II vets out there, and I want to meet them because for so long they've been the moral compass of our society.
2: Man, so this dude going from a junior into a senior, turning this school project into something that would be a lifelong mission. And here are the numbers. I know that this kind of sucked, but I mean, it's reality, you know. So back in 2016, when he started this project, 700,000 World War II veterans alive. Today, 30,000.
3: I believe World War II, they're in their hundreds. If I stand corrected, I believe World War II, if you served, you were in your hundreds. And so I know our friends at Honor Flight, it's difficult sometimes for them to find these veterans that were a part of World War II. And so I can only imagine, because I know that behind the scenes, how hard it's been for him to go out and the research that he has done to get in the community and find these vets.
5: It's not that hard. You go to any shuffleboard, you will find them there.
2: 3,000, bro?
5: Yeah. That's where they hang out.
2: 3,000 shuffleboard meetups.
5: They love it.
2: Lots of bingos.
3: God bless them.
2: No, but Rishi Sharma, that's so cool. You know, he did this originally just so this way he could have documents and everything documented for people's families. But now look what he's doing. He's actually recording American history. So to people like that, that right there, doing the right thing.
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0: The legendary George Strait on K92.3, Orlando's number one for new country. You know, with Travis Kelce and Taylor Swift all married up now, the paparazzi are going nuts, providing us with all sorts of pictures. New ones have a puppy in them.
1: Yeah, they got a dog. So Travis actually got Taylor, from what I've heard, the dog. And we saw the dog make his debut actually here in Florida. They were in Palm Beach, it looks like. At least the private jet was. The dog came off. So I'm like, he got a puppy for her.
0: She's a cat girl.
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21: I'm Channel 9 meteorologist Cassandra Crimi. Tracking extra clouds again today. This will help keep our temperatures limited. Upper 80s and low 90s. A high of 93 degrees in Orlando, but a 40% chance for scattered showers and isolated storms by this afternoon. Overnight, we'll be on the drier side with a low of 76. From Channel 9 Eyewitness News and meteorologist Cassandra Crimi.
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0: 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Toby, Chloe Slater, good morning.
1: Good morning. I mean, Kane Brown at this point, almost his whole body, I feel like, at least his chest and arm areas. He is actually on the cover of Inked magazine. I wrote a whole blog, K92.3orlando.com, why he gets these tattoos. 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

Chris Young, Kane Brown on K92.3. It's Jay. Y'all know that Chris Young is bringing some of his other famous friends to our stage August 23rd. That is K92.3's All-Star Jam. Who's Chris bringing with him? How about Cole Swindell, George Burge, Zach John King, Rodney Atkins, this guy, Dustin Lynch? You want to see the full lineup? You want to get those tickets, man? We are having a party, and you are invited. 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We'll see you at All-Star Jam.

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K92.3, Orlando's number one for new country. Well, Ella Langley now number one for 13 weeks with this song, Choosing Texas. As a matter of fact, on the Billboard Hot 100, she's pretty much dominating right now. She holds three of the top four spots. The only other spot on there that's not her is Taylor Swift. Just when

K92.3, Orlando's number one for new country. Well, I hope whatever is in the water in Nashville just stops. Y'all heard about John Party and his wife Summer filing for divorce after 6 years of marriage, right? Well, now Raelynn and her husband have filed for divorce. Here's the crazy part. Raelynn and Summer Party are very, very good friends.

K92.3, Orlando's number one for new country. It's Jay. Watch your speed, y'all. Watch your speed. Here's your warning. Operation Southern Slowdown is underway in five states, including Florida. It's one of them. It's going on now through July 18th, so you're going to see some more highway patrol keeping an eye on your speed.

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That's a weird place to fall in love, Keith Urban. Not going to lie. It's K92.3. It's Jay. When you first look at the title of this song, you think that you might be drunk. But, I mean, it's not even 11 a.m. yet. It's Riley Green. The name of the song is Think As You Drunk. It's on purpose, I think. Or, hell, maybe I

All right, K-Nation, I got to make sure y'all know about this because this is a very hard ticket to get your hands on right now because it is sold out. Megan Maroney going to be bringing that Cloud 9 tour to Orlando Kia Center on Thursday. Last chance tickets again tomorrow morning just before 8 o'clock with Obi.

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It's Jay. Were you there? Wakaiva Island, Springs and Strings, and we had George Burge down there. Wasn't that long ago, and now here that man is touring all around the country with Luke Bryan, and now we're bringing him to our stage. George Burge going to be there, one of our seven artists for All-Star Jam, August 23rd. See the full lineup, get the tickets, K92.3, Orlando.com. Here is George Burge with Luke Bryan. It's called Ride, Ride, Ride.

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0: K92.3, Orlando's number one for new country. Well, Josh Ross had to go on his social media to explain what happened, the truth he said about last weekend.
1: After the show, went to the bar, and sometimes I have a little too much fun and get kicked out of bars. Not saying it's right or wrong, just who I am.
0: Happens to a lot of people. Have a little bit too much fun, things get a little out of hand, but you know what? He owned it.

It's only a matter of time until that one is top of the charts. It's Ella Langley, new from her, called Loving Life Again. Right now, Billboard Hot 100 has it at number 50, but Ella owns the top 10 right now. She's at number one with Choose in Texas, number three with Be Her, and she's at number four with her song with Morgan Wallen, I Can't Love You Anymore. And I have a feeling Loving Life Again, that's going to be in the top 10.

92.3, Orlando's number one for new country. Well, two of our Jingle Jam alum, Lauren Elena, Chase Matthew, both with some big news. Lauren Elena just announced that she's got a new song coming out, Never Been in Love, featuring Kane Brown, who was on our stage last year at All-Star Jam. And Chase Matthew, our Jingle Jam alum, he just announced more tour dates. He's out on the road with Jason Aldean right now. Another

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K92.3, Orlando's number one for new country. Don't y'all feel like not everything needs to be turned into a TV show? I don't know how this is going to pan out, but Netflix says they're doing a competition series based on the board game Monopoly.

John Party on K92.3. It's Jay. I don't like what's going on in Nashville. Nope. First, it was Jelly Roll and Bunny XO. Now they're divorced. Then this guy, John Party, and his wife Summer announced they're getting a divorce. And now just this morning, Ray Lynn, another one of our All-Star Jam alum, just announced that she and her husband are getting a divorce. Joshua, after 10 years of marriage. And the strange thing is, Summer Party and Ray Lynn are both, like, best of friends. Any coincidence? I doubt it, but it's just strange.

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Wesley Rice. It's K92.3. It's Jay. There's a rumor that my friends Obi, Chloe, and Slater might have some concert tickets to a sold-out show to see her. Megan Maroney, yep, she's going to be here at the Kia Center sold-out show Thursday night. Would you be okay with some free tickets to see Megan Maroney? All right, tomorrow morning, just before 8 a.m., last chance tickets to see Megan with Obi, Chloe, and Slater.

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K92.3 Orlando's number one for new country. It's Jay. This does not help when I'm hungry. 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Olive Garden apparently is bringing back their never-ending pasta pass for the first time since 2019, and I'm going to be in line to go.

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Jordan Davis on K92.3. He's been on our stage, K92.3's All-Star Jam. You ever watching somebody, you're already in your seat, you watch them just keep going down the stairs, and all of a sudden they're on the floor, and you're like, how did you get those tickets? They bought early, y'all. We are not that far away from K92.3's All-Star Jam on August 23rd. I'm looking at some seats right now on the floor, row M, nice and close to the stage when this guy's on it, Dustin Lynch. Also, Cole Swindell, Chris Young. You want to get those floor seats, row M? K92.3Orlando.com.

That's Thomas Rhett featuring John Party. It's Beer Can't Fix on K92.3. It's Jay speaking of Thomas Rhett. He teamed up with one of the guys that was in One Direction. They came out on stage together and sang this song by Ella Langley. Who was Thomas Rhett on stage with? And how did it sound? You'll get to hear it actually right after Ella Langley. All Access with Chloe is next. Just

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2: It's Chloe with the All Access. Kane Brown sharing why he got those hand tattoos. We'll get to it here in a minute. But first, Thomas Rhett and Niall Horan. He used to actually, Niall, be a part of One Direction back in the day. Coach on The Voice. They covered Choosin' Texas by Ella Langley while performing together in Nashville. Oh, so good. And they have a brand new song out together. And you know the legend, Randy Travis.
3: I'm gonna love you forever and ever, amen.
2: So he suffered a career-changing stroke back in 2013, caused partial paralysis, which severely impaired his ability to speak and sing. So it's the very first time in nearly two decades that he's releasing an original album. It is on the way, and one of the songs off the album, these are songs from a vault from way back in the day that he recorded. This is Fish On.
3: Except we're gone, any place we can find to wet a line is a good time. Fish On.
2: I cannot wait to hear all that new music from him. And then lastly, you'll notice, especially my ladies, if you love a good magazine, on the cover of Inked magazine, Kane Brown. He played our All-Star Jam last year. He has some of the coolest tattoos, and he's sharing the story behind his hand tattoos and why he did them.
4: I did that so I couldn't get a normal day job. I don't know if that's still a thing, but I was like, I'm not going to sit here and work a normal day job, so I'm going to try to do this. So I forced myself to be somebody.
2: So he goes on to say he actually tried to enlist in the Army, but they told him he'd have to have tattoos removed, and obviously everything worked out exactly how it should for him. You're up to date with the latest in the All Access. Don't forget to check out more there on our Instagram at Kennedy23 Orlando.
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that we're sending you to go see Jason Aldean and Luke Bryan in concert in Vegas, right? That is part of Camp K92.3. How would you like your hotel, your airfare, and tickets to the show? Well, we'll get you qualified for that again today, coming up at 3 o'clock with Melissa. You'll automatically get $50 gift card to Ford's Garage. 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

That's Dierks Bentley. It's K92.3. It's Jay. If the office seems to be empty around 3 o'clock today, chances are a lot of people might have come down with a little something because they want to get home. They want to get in front of that TV. No, Love Island is over. It's not that. World Cup semifinals down to 4 teams. 3 o'clock kickoff today. You got France versus Spain today, and tomorrow, England versus Argentina.

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92.3, Orlando's number one for new country. Well, last week, July 8th, that would have been that man's 65th birthday, Mr. Toby Keith. But the governor of Oklahoma came out and said July 8th will now and forever be known as Toby Keith Day in Oklahoma. I say we make it Toby Keith Day in the USA. Y'all down with that?

It's Luke Combs. It's K92.3. It's Jay. Have you noticed that your feed, Instagram, Facebook might be slowing down just a little bit? Well, here's why. There's a new survey that about half of us, half Americans, think that keeping up with their whole online presence on social media feels more like work than fun. So most people are posting less now than they used to because it feels like a job.

0: 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Josh Ross took to his social to explain what happened, I guess, this past weekend. Went to a bar after the show, had a little fun, had some drinks, and it sounds like he might have gotten tossed out of the bar.
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0: 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It's on my page, K92.3Orlando.com/J. Got to give him credit, though, that he...

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That is Zach Brown Band. It's K92.3. It's Jay. All last week getting qualified for that trip to go see them in Red Rocks. And Camp K92.3 is back, this time sending you to Sin City, up out to Vegas. Your hotel, your airfare to go see Jason Aldean and Luke Bryan in concert. We'll get you qualified for that coming up a little over an hour from now, just after 3 o'clock with Melissa. And speaking of Luke Bryan, here he is with George Burge. George featuring Luke Bryan is called Ride, Ride, Ride. Cannot wait to hear George sing this song on our stage August 23rd out of K92.3's All-Star Jam.

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2: Yeah.

K92.3, Orlando's number one for new country. Now that the 4th of July is over, that means those fall decorations, Halloween decorations, going to be showing up in stores probably any day now. And speaking of Halloween, I'm excited about this. Nightmare on Elm Street. Freddy Krueger is back. Apparently, Nightmare on Elm Street, there's a new one in the works with Paramount, along with the Wes Craven estate.

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16: Orlando's number one for new country.

Okay, Lainey Wilson. Talk about two superstars on one song. That's Lainey Wilson. And who was that playing that guitar? That was John Mayer. It's called Phone Keys Wallet. It's K92.3. It's Jay. Coming up tomorrow morning, her show might be sold out, but we got tickets with your name on it. Megan Maroney, Thursday night, Kia Center. Chance to win those just before 8 a.m. tomorrow morning with Obie, Chloe, and Slater. Let me see.

That made his 32nd number one right there. That is Jason Aldean. Don't tell on me. It's K92.3. What's going on? It's Jay. If you're planning on a summer trip just before school's back in, maybe thinking about going to New York City, we'll plan it around July 31st if you can. Good Morning America, their summer concert series. The show is free, and these two are going to be performing there July 31st. It's Dan and Shay.

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92.3, Orlando's number one for new country. It's Jay. If you're driving down I-4 going through Lake Mary, Sanford area, you know the West Oaks Mall that's out there, right? The Sanford Mall. Well, they're about to get a $700 million revamp. Going to be reopening it, and the largest store that's coming there, they're opening up a Costco there. After

K92.3 Orlando's number one for new country. It's Jay. Have you seen Toy Story 5 yet? Did you stay all the way through the credits to see that there's another little ending, an alternate ending at the very end? If you stayed till the end when the credits start rolling, that's where this song finally comes in. I thought it was going to be in the middle of it, but nope. At the end, it's Taylor Swift. I knew it. I knew you.

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1: 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August 23rd. This guy, Dustin Lynch, Chris Young, Cole Swindell, and more if you haven't gotten your tickets yet. We are now down to like 43 days until that show.

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2: 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This is where you're going to tell us all the parenting fails of things you've done that have rubbed off on your kids, and you went, ooh, that wasn't that great. Johnny and Kissimmee said he loves to show his sons and all of their friends when they're over for sleepovers and after baseball hangs and all that, that he can light his farts on fire. And this, again, sounds like just such a boy thing. So his kids in middle school and high school, anytime they have friends over, this is what he does. Lays on his back, lights a lighter, lets one go, and then watches them all laugh. Well, he didn't think his kids would turn it around on him. He had colleagues over at his house for a work function, and his middle schooler ran out, laid on the couch, lifted his leg up, lit a lighter, and let one rip in front of his colleagues. Can you imagine the anxiety that Johnny probably had Monday morning when he remembered what happened the weekend prior? Yeah, oof.
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6: On the 408, there's a crash and a wreck on I-4 westbound. This traffic report sponsored by Orlando Health. 408 eastbound at I-4, there's a crash, and that's on the shoulder. I-4 westbound at the off-ramp to Lee Road, that's partially blocked in the left lane from a wreck. And I-4 eastbound, slow from US 27 to World Drive and the Osceola Parkway to 535. 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
15: What's up, family? 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

0: 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It's just common sense. In a wreck and need a check, there's only three words you need to know. And that's attorney Dan Newlin. I mean, a car accident, one of the most inconvenient things that can happen to us as humans. And attorney Dan Newlin delivers. Always has. And always will.
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You know what's worth your wild? 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See Jason Aldean and Luke Bryan on the same stage at the same time. I mean, free hotel, free airfare, all part of Camp Kid 82.3. And we're going to get you there right now. 844-254-9232, getting you qualified with a $50 gift card to Ford's Garage. Let's do it.

0: 92.3. Let's get somebody delicious food and that much closer to going on a free vacation to Vegas to see Jason Aldean and Luke Bryan. Who's this?
1: Hey, this is Sissy.
0: Sissy, have you been to Vegas before?
1: I was there last year to see Kenny, but I would love to go again.
0: I mean, especially because this one would be free.
1: Yes, ma'am. That would be awesome.
0: Well, you are caller number 9, so you got yourself a gift card to Ford's Garage where you can try their new American Cookout menu featuring the barbecue trio. I'm drooling. Also, that much closer to, again, going on a free vacation. So, congrats.
1: That is awesome news. Thank you so much.
0: Yes, and more opportunities to get qualified tomorrow, 9 a.m. with Obi, Chloe, and Slater.

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12: 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On 436 westbound at Orange Blossom Trail, the right lane's blocked from a crash. A wreck on the 408 eastbound at I-4. And on I-4, a crash westbound at the off-ramp to Lee's got the left lane partially blocked. I-4 eastbound's busy Champions Gate and Lake Buena Vista. 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
32: I'm Channel 9 meteorologist Cassandra Crimi, tracking extra clouds again today. This will help keep our temperatures limited, upper 80s and low 90s, a high of 93 degrees in Orlando, but a 40% chance for scattered showers and isolated storms by this afternoon. Overnight, we'll be on the drier side with a low of 76. From Channel 9 Eyewitness News and meteorologist Cassandra Crimi.
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So, you know, something you want to do the day of the show before you see him, August 23rd. You never

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2: On I-4 westbound, there's a crash. 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I-4 westbound at the off-ramp to Lee Road, the left lane's partially blocked from a crash. I-4 eastbound slow Champions Gate and Lake Buena Vista. Wrecking the 408 eastbound at I-4 and the Turnpike southbound at the Greenway, the 417. And Apopka wreck 436 westbound where it ends and merges with Orange Blossom Trail. Summer means a whole lot of extra miles. That's why every oil change at Valvoline Instant Oil Change includes an 18-point maintenance check. Valvoline Instant Oil Change. Change wisely. That's traffic. I'm Beverly Bentley Steele.
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15: What's up, family? It's Obi.

0: And I think we can all agree that nobody leaves their home planning to be in a car accident. And it happens always at the worst time. And that's exactly the time that you need someone you can trust and rely on. And if there's any moment in time that you need the guy on your side, waste no time calling attorney Dan Newlin. It's just common sense. In a wreck and need a check, there's only three words you need to know. And that's attorney Dan Newlin. I mean, a car accident, one of the most inconvenient things that can happen to us as humans. And attorney Dan Newlin delivers. Always has and always will.
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2: It's Chloe with the All Access. Kane Brown sharing why he got those hand tattoos. We'll get to it here in a minute. But first, Thomas Rhett and Niall Horan. He used to actually, Niall, be a part of One Direction back in the day. Coach on The Voice. They covered Choosin' Texas by Ella Langley while performing together in Nashville. Oh, so good. And they have a brand new song out together. And you know the legend, Randy Travis.
3: I'm gonna love you forever and ever, forever and ever. Amen.
2: So he suffered a career-changing stroke back in 2013, caused partial paralysis, which severely impaired his ability to speak and sing. So it's the very first time in nearly two decades that he's releasing an original album. It is on the way, and one of the songs off the album, these are songs from a vault from way back in the day that he recorded. This is Fish On.
3: Except we're gone, any place we can find to wet a line is a good time. Fish On.
2: I cannot wait to hear all that new music from him. And then lastly, you'll notice, especially my ladies, if you love a good magazine, on the cover of Inked magazine, Kane Brown. He played our All-Star Jam last year. He has some of the coolest tattoos, and he's sharing the story behind his hand tattoos and why he did them.
4: I did that so I couldn't get a normal day job. 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So I forced myself to be somebody.
2: So he goes on to say he actually tried to enlist in the Army, but they told him he'd have to have tattoos removed, and obviously everything worked out exactly how it should for him. You're up to date with the latest in the All Access. 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
5: 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The left lane is blocked. Broken down car 408 westbound at Dean. Add a broken down car 408 westbound before Orange Blossom Trail. Crash in Kissimmee, Pleasant Hill Road north of Reeves Road. And I-4 westbound at the off-ramp to Lee Road. The left lane's partially blocked from a crash. 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That's traffic. I'm Beverly Bentley Steele.
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1: That's your group chat scheduling a dinner date that works for everyone. 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
20: Scattered heavy sea breeze thunderstorms continue to pop up across Metro Orlando. We'll keep temperatures falling back to the mid to upper 70s overnight tonight, and a bit drier for Wednesday, Thursday. We're heating up to the mid 90s again. From Channel 9 Eyewitness News, I'm Certified Chief Meteorologist Tom Terry.
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Miss Lainey Wilson on Get 82.3, who has now been officially married for about 2 months now. And I'm curious how she's feeling about all of her friends getting divorced. John Party and his wife, Ray Lynn, just announced today that her and her husband are getting divorced. So obviously, there's weddings happening, there's divorces happening, Jelly Roll and his wife. So, a lot going on in Nashville.

Russell Dickerson on Q92.3, and a few years ago, he played our All-Star Jam, and he and Randy Houser were on the same round where they got to kind of take turns singing songs. And if you don't know, the two of them are two of the best vocalists in country music. So hearing them acoustically go back and forth showing each other up was insane. It was good. It was hilarious. And these are the things that happened in our All-Star Jam. So if you haven't gotten your tickets yet to see this guy, Dustin Lynch, Cole Swindell, Chris Young, and more this year, August 23rd. Yeah.

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on K92.3 right there, who has lost over 300 pounds on this weight loss journey. And, you know, there's still some things he struggles with and regresses on. He talks about that on our K92.3 Facebook page. You can go see that. But right now, Ella and Morgan, it's I Can't Love You Anymore.

Swindell on K92.3, who you will see in about 42 days right here in Orlando at the K92.3 All-Star Jam alongside some of his friends. And that's the one thing I do love about this show that you can't see anywhere else is these artists getting to talk. Like, you never get to see them hang out. They're always performing one after another. They're hanging out on this stage together. I mean, Kane Brown did it last year with John Party and Brett Young. I mean, it's just one big party.

0: 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I think I got a bite.
1: Nico Moon, K92.3. And if you want to see him and Jay Gowen in Coco in October, we got it coming up during the countdown quiz. So be ready in just a few minutes away from that. K92.3, Ella Langley.

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2: There are thunderstorms and a lot of crashes on I-4. This traffic report is sponsored by Orlando Health. I-4 westbound before Ivanhoe, two right lanes are blocked from a crash. I-4 westbound at the beach line, there's a wreck. And I-4 eastbound at World Drive before Maitland Boulevard and before 1792 in Sanford, there are crashes. In St. Cloud, a wreck on the turnpike southbound before 192 and a crash in Kissimmee at Pleasant Hill Road north of Reeves Road. 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
22: 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It's just common sense. 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If there was any moment in time that you needed the guy on your side, waste no time calling attorney Dan Newland. 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It's just common sense. 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It's not advice I'm telling you. It's just common sense. 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
25: Right now, it, luck. Still lefty Boston, number 5. On a train.

0: It was John Party at number two on the countdown. Get 82.3. Who is this?
1: Jake.
0: Wait, is this Jake Owen?
1: No, I wish, but.
0: Oh, man. I was like, what are the odds? Jake, where are you calling from?
1: Palm Bay, Florida.
0: All right, Jake, to get these tickets to see Jake Owen at Cocoa Riverfront in October, what city in Florida is Jake Owen from?
1: He is from BRP.
0: You got it, Jake. You're going to the show.
1: Oh, great. That's cool. I appreciate it.
0: Of course. And your number one song.

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10: Intense storms and crashes on I-4. 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I-4 westbound before Ivanhoe. The right and left lanes are blocked from a crash. Wreck at the beach line at the entrance from Central Florida Parkway and at the 429. I-4 eastbound, a crash at World Drive before Maitland Boulevard and before 1792 in Sanford. In St. Cloud, a crash at the Turnpike southbound before 192's got the right lane blocked. And a crash in Kissimmee Poinciana at Reeves Road's blocking. 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
37: 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We'll keep temperatures falling back to the mid to upper 70s overnight tonight, and a bit drier for Wednesday, Thursday. We're heating up to the mid 90s again. 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

Atlanta's number one for new country. It's Kennedy 2-3. And reminder that we are getting you on another vacation with Camp Kennedy 2-3 to Vegas, this time to see Jason Aldean and Luke Bryan together performing on the same stage. There's no like co-headlining situation where one goes first and then the other one. No, they're there together. We want you to be there as well. So qualifying at 9 a.m.

We got Megan Maroney in town on Thursday. I've never been more excited to wear pink because I own nothing that's pink, so I definitely got to go out and buy some. But it's Get 82.3. If you haven't seen the video of Slater singing Megan Maroney on our Instagram, I don't know if you should watch it on mute or not. Hangs his head.

0: 92.3, and I love that every single year on our All-Star Jam, there's somebody that has some classic hits that we all know and love on it. And this year, it is this guy, Rodney Atkins. So very excited for that. And this is his new one, The Years Are Short.
1: 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They're gonna lay back down too late. 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
2: There are crashes on I-4. 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I-4 westbound at Lee, a crash. Another one before Ivanhoe that's off to the left. And I-4 westbound at the Beach Line and at the 429. I-4 eastbound at World Drive, a crash. One before Maitland Boulevard and in Sanford at the Greenway to 417 and to 417-92. Crash in St. Cloud on the Turnpike southbound before 192 and on 192 north of the Turnpike, a wreck. 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I'm Beverly Bentley. Steel.
3: Many of you know that my inspiration for becoming an accident attorney was my brother Tim, who was rendered a quadriplegic at age 18. I didn't know what a personal injury lawyer was or what they did, but I soon did. Tim was treated terribly by the insurance company, and I became enraged. It was a constant delay and deny. I'm John Morgan of Morgan & Morgan. 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

92.3, and Taylor Swift is 100% taking Travis Kelce's last name. There's not a bone in my body that believes that she will keep Swift. I think publicly she will, but she's a traditionalist. 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
2: 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I-4 westbound at Lee, two left lanes are blocked from a wreck. Another wreck before Ivanhoe. Another crash at Kirkman and at the 429. I-4 eastbound at World Drive before Maitland and in Sanford up the Greenway and before 1792. Wreck on the Turnpike southbound before 192 and 192 westbound past the Turnpike. Beach line eastbound at Tradeport, two left lanes are blocked and the Greenway southbound at the 408 a crash. 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
27: Scattered heavy sea breeze thunderstorms continue to pop up across Metro Orlando. We'll keep temperatures falling back to the mid to upper 70s overnight tonight, and a bit drier for Wednesday, Thursday. We're heating up to the mid 90s again. From Channel 9 Eyewitness News, I'm certified chief meteorologist Tom Terry.
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20: 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TRA is here to tell you that if you owe money to the IRS, whether it's $5,000, $50,000, or $500,000, we have a solution. It doesn't matter if you're sitting in your car, at work, or with your kids. 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